0: Let's go.
1: Another hour of the biggest pop hits on the planet. Let's
0: 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Yo, this is Kesha.
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6: Taking a look at the weather forecast, Environment Canada has issued an orange alert air quality warning for the Yellowknife area, with widespread smoke becoming local this evening. Tonight, we're looking at a few clouds with winds gusting up to 40 and a low of 11. Tomorrow, we're looking at sunny skies and a high of 23 with local smoke. Wednesday, sunny skies and a high of 25. Over in Hay River, tonight we're looking at a few clouds and a low of 10. Tomorrow, sunny skies with winds gusting up to 40 and a high of 20. Wednesday, increasing cloudiness and a high of 26.

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5: Taking a look at the weather forecast, Environment Canada has issued an orange alert air quality warning for the Yellowknife area, with widespread smoke becoming local this evening. Tonight we're looking at a few clouds with winds gusting up to 40 and a low of 11. Tomorrow we're looking at sunny skies and a high of 23 with local smoke. Wednesday, sunny skies and a high of 25. Over in Hay River, tonight we're looking at a few clouds and a low of 10. Tomorrow, sunny skies with winds gusting up to 40 and a high of 20. Wednesday, increasing cloudiness and a high of 26.

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5: Taking a look at the weather forecast, Environment Canada has issued an orange alert air quality warning for the Yellowknife area, with widespread smoke becoming local this evening. Tonight we're looking at a few clouds with winds gusting up to 40 and a low of 11. Tomorrow we're looking at sunny skies and a high of 23 with local smoke. Wednesday, sunny skies and a high of 25. Over in Hay River, tonight we're looking at a few clouds and a low of 10. Tomorrow, sunny skies with winds gusting up to 40 and a high of 20. Wednesday, increasing cloudiness and a high of 26.

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0: 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Another hour of the biggest pop hits on the planet. 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
7: Taking a look at the weather forecast, Environment Canada has issued an orange alert air quality warning for the Yellowknife area, with widespread smoke becoming local this evening. Tonight, we're looking at a few clouds with winds gusting up to 40 and a low of 11. Tomorrow, we're looking at sunny skies and a high of 23 with local smoke. Wednesday, sunny skies and a high of 25. Over in Hay River, tonight we're looking at a few clouds and a low of 10. Tomorrow, sunny skies with winds gusting up to 40 and a high of 20. Wednesday, increasing cloudiness and a high of 26.
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3: Taking a look at the weather forecast, Environment Canada has issued an orange alert air quality warning for the Yellowknife area, with widespread smoke becoming local this evening. Tonight we're looking at a few clouds with winds gusting up to 40 and a low of 11. Tomorrow we're looking at sunny skies and a high of 23 with local smoke. Wednesday, sunny skies and a high of 25. Over in Hay River, tonight we're looking at a few clouds and a low of 10. Tomorrow, sunny skies with winds gusting up to 40 and a high of 20. Wednesday, increasing cloudiness and a high of 26.
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3: Weather on the go. Taking a look at the weather forecast, Environment Canada has issued an orange alert air quality warning for the Yellowknife area, with widespread smoke becoming local this evening. Tonight we're looking at a few clouds with winds gusting up to 40 and a low of 11. Tomorrow we're looking at sunny skies and a high of 23 with local smoke. Wednesday, sunny skies and a high of 25. Over in Hay River, tonight we're looking at a few clouds and a low of 10. Tomorrow, sunny skies with winds gusting up to 40 and a high of 20. Wednesday, increasing cloudiness and a high of 26.
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yourself stressing out? 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

0: I'm Lisa Yase with your news on the go. Lilikwe First Nation and Fort Simpson community officials say FS-016 remains active in and around subdivisions, as well as the hills below Wild Rose and near the trailer court. Wildland officials reported the wildfire was last measured at more than 33,000 hectares. With another structure protection task force arriving in the community on Monday, wildland urban interface crews and wildland firefighters are focusing their response on residential areas. An incident management team of 20 crews supported by air tankers and skimmers, 9 helicopters, 89 wildland firefighters, 75 structure protection personnel, along with heavy equipment, structure protection vehicles, and transport vehicles have mobilized in response. Vista Radio. Radio Yellowknife.
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5: Go FM weather for Yellowknife. A yellow warning issued by Environment Canada for air quality with local smoke in the area due to wildfires. Weather today, sunshine with a high of 23. Clear tonight, that local smoke will continue. A low of 13. Sunshine tomorrow, windy, and a high of 26. In Hay River, a mix of sun and cloud today with some local smoke, a high of 21. Partly cloudy this evening, but clearing up after midnight with a low of 10. And sunshine all day Tuesday with a high of 21.
4: The anthem that outlived their spotlight. Here's a one-hit wonder on Go FM.

Okay, so summer vacation season is here, and when you're leaving your work, don't forget to set your out-of-office reply. Now, for a lot of younger people, the out-of-office reply isn't so much as a courtesy as it is a statement. In fact, it's probably safe to say it's the death of the out-of-office reply. Coming up, the brutal, honest truth about what young people are saying in their out-of-office reply that may or may not

0: I'm Lisa Yese with your news on the go. Crews from Yellowknife's Fire Division and the RCMP are investigating an early morning fire this weekend that reportedly began in an area encampment behind a city building. Fire Division responded to a tent fire in a treed area behind Crestview Apartments near 5001 52 Avenue early morning on Sunday. Crews were able to respond to prevent it from spreading to the surrounding trees, brush, and nearby structures. Fortunately, no injuries were reported and the fire was contained. City officials reported that the cause of the fire remains under investigation and advised the public to be mindful of a fire ban. The public is also being asked to report any signs of fire. Vista Radio, Yellowknife.
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0: hello. Welcome back to the show. My name is Joel. A lot of people are taking their summer vacations now, well-deserved, and I think you should really just unplug from work to recharge your battery. Do you go in and you check your emails just to make sure everything's okay? You shouldn't do that, nor should it be expected of you. Set your out-of-office reply before you go, and then check them when you get back. That's sort of office courtesy, right? And I think it manages the expectation from the owner of your company, wherever you work, and getting your, you know, stable peace of mind and rest and relaxation. Well, there's a new trend for setting the out-of-office reply, and it used to be that you could just set something like, I'm away from my desk right now with no access to email. When I get back and I catch up on emails, I'll respond to you, blah, blah, blah, right? Pretty standard stuff. A lot of young people now aren't doing that. They're setting strict boundaries because they feel anxiety when they come back to work because there's 100 emails in their inbox. So the new trend is young people are setting their out-of-office messages to say this: I am on vacation. I will see your email when I return, but I will probably delete it to clear my inbox. How's that for straight, brutal honesty? And if you're the owner of that company, how do you do business if your people are deleting the emails? There's something to be said, though, about setting boundaries. I just don't know if throwing the baby out with the bathwater is the best business practice. Good luck with that.
1: Hey, yeah, I wanna shoot, baby, shoot.

0: Recently, the Oxford Dictionary released its Canadian English editions to commemorate Canada Day. Vista Radio's Stan Ashby has more.
1: In the most recent update, a few new Canadianisms were added, including elbows up, kitty corner, and point form. New words editor Dr. Jennifer Hurd says the Oxford English Dictionary tries to include words and phrases from varieties of English all over the world.
2: We will periodically review the evidence for these. And what we're looking for is, you know, a wide variety of evidence from lots of different independent sources over a long period of time or over a reasonable period of time. If you think about it a little bit like writing a biography of a word. So the Oxford English Dictionary is a historical dictionary. We try and tell, you know, effectively the life story of a word.
1: Hurd adds the dictionary maintains a massive database with some 60,000 suggestions on the watch list of possible candidates for inclusion. Every year, editors add or revise about 15,000 entries online. 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
3: 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Share your feedback by July 15th at haveyoursay.nwt-tno.ca.
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0: I don't know if you had access to it, but the new Minions movie opened over the weekend, and apparently it was a smash success. People were getting outside of the sun to go inside a dark room and watch those little minions. I have Donna on the phone with me that checked out the movie, and I want to get a review of the movie because committing to going to a movie now with your family, it's a lot of money. So Donna, come on in here and I'll give us an honest review of watching the new Minions movie.
1: Hey, so me and my five-year-old absolutely love the Minions. Like, we're always talking to each other like Minions and saying things like banana to each other. It's hilarious. We just love it.
0: So tell me about the movie. How did you like the movie itself?
1: We actually love the Minions movies more than the Despicable Me movies, to be honest. So, yeah, we went to see this one, and it was just adorable and hilarious. Like, this might be the best one yet. It was so funny and cute with the monsters. Like, whoever had the idea to put them with monsters was a genius, because you can literally put the Minions in, like, any situation, and it's hilarious.
0: Okay, so what was the premise of the movie, though? How did it play out?
1: This one was like a prequel where the Minions are like in old Hollywood trying to make a monster movie.
0: Okay.
1: So they had like all these little tributes to old Hollywood, and it was just adorable. Like the perfect summer movie.
0: I love to hear that. So your opinion of Minions sounds like it's excellent. So if your family is wanting to go out and check that out, it sounds like it's money well spent.

0: I'm Lisa Yase with your news on the go. While he says his latest album is about creating space for a true experience away from the noise of things like social media, with lyrics in English, French, and Haitian Creole, Wally's music brings a bold fusion of rap and Afrobeat while paying tribute to his Haitian roots. Fais le pas, the first single of his new album, carries multiple linguistic meanings.
1: Fais le pas means don't do it in French. Fais le pas means make a movement, like let's like be bold and move forward and, you know, try it or do it. Or fais le pas can also mean do the dance, you know? So in French it has these three meanings. So when it came and I felt like I was in these three spheres, you know, but mostly the sphere of like be bold.
0: The artist is bringing music from his upcoming album, Soap Club Volume 1, to the Folk on the Rocks Festival this month. Vista Radio, Yellowknife.
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5: GoFM weather for Yellowknife, a yellow warning issued by Environment Canada for air quality with local smoke in the area due to wildfires. Weather today, sunshine with a high of 23. Clear tonight, that local smoke will continue, a low of 13. Sunshine tomorrow, windy, and a high of 26. In Hay River, a mix of sun and cloud today with some local smoke, a high of 21. Partly cloudy this evening, but clearing up after midnight with a low of 10. And sunshine all day Tuesday with a high of 21.
4: Go!

Remember the good old days when you could go out and have a hamburger and french fries and still come home with a little change in your pocket? Well, those days, my friend, are gone. There's a new survey about fast food in Canada that is alarming and has set a new high watermark, basically, for how much a burger, fries, and a drink will cost you now. This is going to blow the cheese right off of your hamburger. Stay with me. I'll tell you how much the new cost is just to go out for a burger. And here's a spoiler alert. You're not going to be able to get it with just coins in your pocket.

I'm Lisa Yese with your news on the go. Lilikwe First Nation and Fort Simpson community officials say FS-016 remains active in and around subdivisions, as well as the hills below Wild Rose and near the trailer court. Wildland officials reported the wildfire was last measured at more than 33,000 hectares. With another structure protection task force arriving in the community on Monday, wildland urban interface crews and wildland firefighters are focusing their response on residential areas. An incident management team of 20 crews supported by air tankers and skimmers, 9 helicopters, 89 wildland firefighters, 75 structure protection personnel, along with heavy equipment, structure protection vehicles, and transport vehicles have

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1: Hey, hey, more great music on your favorite radio station. Joelle Lamoureux here. I don't know what you're doing for supper tonight, but remember the good old days when you could go out and grab a hamburger, french fries, and a drink, and it would cost you literally a couple of bucks. Now, if you're older than I am, it would cost you even less than that, going to the old drive-ins. So this is going to blow your socks off. The cost of food obviously is expensive nowadays, but you have to wonder, is it really that expensive? There's a new fast food survey that says the average cost of a standard hamburger, french fries, and a drink right across Canada has officially crossed the $20 mark. 20 bucks for a drive-through meal. I mean, it wasn't that long ago. You could take that 20 bucks and feed three teenagers at a drive-through and still have change. And have you seen the size of those burgers? Shrinkflation, man. At 20 bucks a pop, the drive-thru isn't a quick thing anymore. It's a luxury dinner date. For that money, I expect a tablecloth and a candle. Never mind refills.

0: I'm Lisa Yese with your news on the go. Crews from Yellowknife's Fire Division and the RCMP are investigating an early morning fire this weekend that reportedly began in an area encampment behind a city building. Fire Division responded to a tent fire in a treed area behind Crestview Apartments near 5001 52 Avenue early morning on Sunday. Crews were able to respond to prevent it from spreading to the surrounding trees, brush, and nearby structures. Fortunately, no injuries were reported and the fire was contained. City officials reported that the cause of the fire remains under investigation and advised the public to be mindful of a fire ban. The public is also being asked to report any signs of fire. Vista Radio, Yellowknife.
1: The City of Yellowknife is currently undertaking a major sewage force main replacement project along 50th Avenue between 45th Street and the new lift station near School Draw Avenue. The first phase will require a full closure of the

0: 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For updates on traffic impacts, transit detours, and project information, visit the City of Yellowknife website.
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1: I was a little bit late getting here, though, because I was teaching a yoga class. That lady's like, that did not happen. You're right, I did not teach a yoga class. I went to one, obviously. It was pretty awesome, though, because the yoga teacher, she let me do the modified version of everything. So, like, the class would do downward dog, and she would let me eat raviolis. They'd do a child's pose. She'd let me take a nap in the corner. I love yoga. Namaste.
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0: Recently, the Oxford Dictionary released its Canadian English editions to commemorate Canada Day. Vista Radio's Stan Ashby has more.
1: In the most recent update, a few new Canadianisms were added, including elbows up, kitty corner, and point form. New words editor Dr. Jennifer Hurd says the Oxford English Dictionary tries to include words and phrases from varieties of English all over the world.
2: We will periodically review the evidence for these. And what we're looking for is, you know, a wide variety of evidence from lots of different independent sources over a long period of time or over a reasonable period of time. If you think about it a little bit like writing a biography of a word. So the Oxford English Dictionary is a historical dictionary. We try and tell, you know, effectively the life story of a word.
1: Hurd adds the dictionary maintains a massive database with some 60,000 suggestions on the watch list of possible candidates for inclusion. Every year, editors add or revise about 15,000 entries online. 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
9: Go FM weather for Yellowknife. A yellow warning issued by Environment Canada for air quality with local smoke in the area due to wildfires. Weather today, sunshine with a high of 23. Clear tonight, that local smoke will continue. A low of 13. Sunshine tomorrow, windy, and a high of 26. In Hay River, a mix of sun and cloud today with some local smoke, a high of 21. Partly cloudy this evening, but clearing up after midnight with a low of 10. And sunshine all day Tuesday with a high of 21.
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Okay, so I have a message for all budding musicians, bands, songwriters. 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It's called Made and Played in Canada. And if you're a musician and an artist who is recording, even in your bedroom or your basement, this message is for you. 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And when I say backyards, I mean it could be like a garage band or a basement band. So if you've been waiting for a sign to put your music out there, this is it. Made and played in Canada. Don't wait till it's perfect. Don't wait till you have, you know, 1,000 more followers. Now is the time. 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

0: I'm Lisa Yase with your news on the go. Waleed says his latest album is about creating space for a true experience away from the noise of things like social media. With lyrics in English, French, and Haitian Creole, Waleed's music brings a bold fusion of rap and Afrobeat while paying tribute to his Haitian roots. Fais le pas, the first single of his new album, carries multiple linguistic meanings.
1: Fais le pas means don't do it in French. Fais le pas means make a movement, like let's like be bold and move forward and, you know, try it or do it. Or fais le pas can also mean do the dance, you know. So in French it has this three meanings. So when it came and I felt like I was in these three spheres, you know, but mostly the sphere of like be bold.
0: The artist is bringing music from his upcoming album, Soap Club Volume 1, to the Folk on the Rocks Festival this month. 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

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Good morning, Joelle Lamoureux here. It looks like some sunshine sticking around for today with warm temperatures, which is great. I don't know if you realize we're just three Fridays away from Folk on the Rocks Music Festival coming up July 17 to 19. And there are a number of additions this year. They have Big Shiny Trivia coming up on Thursday, July 9th. GoFM, by the way, a proud sponsor of this year's event, as we always are. And there's a number of new artists that have been added as well. If you were planning on going to the festival, a little heads up, because last I read they were more than 80% sold out of tickets, which means close to a sellout. So they're going to get there. There's no doubt about that. For some of the headliners and all of the artists that you need to see at Folk on the Rocks, go to folkontherocks.com.

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0: I'm Lisa Yase with your news on the go. Lil'lequay First Nation and Fort Simpson community officials say FS-016 remains active in and around subdivisions, as well as the hills below Wild Rose and near the trailer court. Wildland officials reported the wildfire was last measured at more than 33,000 hectares. With another structure protection task force arriving in the community on Monday, Wildland Urban Interface crews and wildland firefighters are focusing their response on residential areas. An incident management team of 20 crews supported by air tankers and skimmers, 9 helicopters, 89 wildland firefighters, 75 structure protection personnel, along with heavy equipment, structure protection vehicles, and transport vehicles have mobilized in response. Vista Radio, Yellowknife.
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Okay, so summer vacation season is here, and when you're leaving your work, don't forget to set your out-of-office reply. Now, for a lot of younger people, the out-of-office reply isn't so much as a courtesy as it is a statement. In fact, it's probably safe to say it's the death of the out-of-office reply. Coming up, the brutal, honest truth about what young people are saying in their out-of-office reply that may or may not shock you. Wow.

0: Yeah.
1: Life on the go.
2: I came to Yellowknife in 1983 for a summer job. I was working for the Tourism and Parks Department. Then I spent a couple of months in Cambridge Bay. And then I was offered a job by the same department. So I stayed. In late 1985, I started my own company. I'm a landscape architect, so part of my time is spent doing landscape architecture work. I teach piano. I am involved in the Yellowknife Contemporary Dance Collective, and I'm also involved in the BAM Orchestra, where I play flute and piccolo. The combination of an urban environment and the wilderness, I think, is pretty unique. We have a great arts community in Yellowknife. We've got a lot of amenities that people are very surprised how many amenities are available in the city. And yet, very quickly, you can get out hiking, canoeing, being on the land. And that combination is pretty unique, along with the sense of community here. Other places have it, but it's very strong in Yellowknife, the sense of community.
3: A safe community starts with connection. A strong community grows with pride. Building a city where everyone feels they belong. The city of Yellowknife, working for you.
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8: Go FM weather for Yellowknife. A yellow warning issued by Environment Canada for air quality with local smoke in the area due to wildfires. Weather today, sunshine with a high of 23. Clear tonight, that local smoke will continue. A low of 13. Sunshine tomorrow, windy, and a high of 26. In Hay River, a mix of sun and cloud today with some local smoke, a high of 21. Partly cloudy this evening, but clearing up after midnight with a low of 10. And sunshine all day Tuesday with a high of 21.
1: Go.

Welcome back to the show. My name is Joel. A lot of people are taking their summer vacations now, well-deserved. I think you should really just unplug from work to recharge your battery. Do you go in and you check your emails just to make sure everything's okay? You shouldn't do that, nor should it be expected of you. Set your out-of-office reply before you go, and then check them when you get back. That's sort of office courtesy, right? And I think it manages the expectation from the owner of your company, wherever you work, and getting your, you know, stable peace of mind and rest and relaxation. Well, there's a new trend for setting the out-of-office reply, and it used to be that you could just set something like, I'm away from my desk right now with no access to email. When I get back and I catch up on emails, I'll respond to you, blah, blah, blah, right? Pretty standard stuff. A lot of young people now aren't doing that. They're setting strict boundaries because they feel anxiety when they come back to work because there's 100 emails in their inbox. So the new trend is young people are setting their out-of-office messages to say this: I am on vacation. I will see your email when I return, but I will probably delete it to clear my inbox. How's that for straight, brutal honesty? And if you're the owner of that company, how do you do business if your people are deleting the emails? There's something to be said, though, about setting boundaries. I just don't know if throwing the baby out with the bathwater is a best business practice. Good luck with that.

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0: don't know if you had access to it, but the new Minions movie opened over the weekend, and apparently it was a smash success. People were getting outside of the sun to go inside a dark room and watch those little Minions. I have Donna on the phone with me that checked out the movie, and I want to get a review of the movie because committing to going to a movie now with your family, it's a lot of money. So Donna, come on in here and I'll give us an honest review of watching the new Minions movie.
1: Hey, so me and my five-year-old absolutely love the Minions. Like, we're always talking to each other like Minions and saying things like banana to each other.
2: Banana.
1: It's hilarious. We just love it.
0: So tell me about the movie. How did you like the movie itself?
1: We actually love the Minions movies more than the Despicable Me movies, to be honest.
0: Okay.
1: So, yeah, we went to see this one, and it was just adorable and hilarious. Like, this might be the best one yet. It was so funny and cute with the monsters. Like, whoever had the idea to put them with monsters was a genius, because you can literally put the Minions in, like, any situation, and it's hilarious.
0: Okay, so what was the premise of the movie, though? How did it play out?
1: This one was like a prequel where the Minions are like in old Hollywood trying to make a monster movie.
0: Okay.
1: So they had like all these little tributes to old Hollywood, and it was just adorable. Like the perfect summer movie.
0: I love to hear that. So your opinion of Minions sounds like it's excellent. So if your family is wanting to go out and check that out, it sounds like it's money well spent.

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There's no chaos here. It's all calm on Go FM. It's Mark here, filling in for Carly for the rest of the week. The lovely Carly Fides, taking a nice, well-deserved break, as well she should. So I'm going to play some music from 10 till 2. I hope you don't mind that. And then you can enjoy the rest of your day afterwards. So apologies for now. Classified. Got that on the way after this. It's Drake on Go FM.

0: younger 17-year-old still runs the playlist. And honestly, good choice. Because I'm just a teenager now, baby. 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
1: Ninja? You're a ninja? 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
4: Go FM weather for Yellowknife. A yellow warning issued by Environment Canada for air quality with local smoke in the area due to wildfires. Weather today, sunshine with a high of 23. Clear tonight, that local smoke will continue. A low of 13. Sunshine tomorrow, windy, and a high of 26. In Hay River, a mix of sun and cloud today with some local smoke, a high of 21. Partly cloudy this evening, but clearing up after midnight with a low of 10. And sunshine all day Tuesday with a high of 21.
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0: It's not when you sit, it's the way that you do it, and that's what will make you ill. It's Mark here, Go FM, on your midday show. Hopefully you're feeling good today, filling in for Carly, as she's taking a well-earned rest. Hopefully she's having a sit-down, but they do say sitting down for too long is not good for your health, right? You know, like sedentary, I always mess up how to say that, sedentary lifestyle, sitting down too long, not good for your health. But they said it's not for how long you sit, it's about what you're doing while you're sitting. If you're very stationary as a person who sits down, that's not good. But if you're somebody who sits and kind of moves, gets up and down, sits down again, does a bit of stretching, maybe lies on your side, the more movement you can do while you're in a sat state, the better it is for your health against really bad diseases. So if you do have a job that you sit down a lot, get up now and again, keep it moving, keep yourself active, wiggle your bum, do all that fun stuff, and you should be fine.
1: 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Hell no, I can't slow down. It's gonna go.
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Alessia Cara, Wild Things on Go FM. It's Mark here. A big hello and good morning to you. Hopefully you're enjoying this beautiful Tuesday, the 7th of July. Lucky number 7. Hopefully it is lucky for you as well. Now, don't forget, we have our website, madeandplayedincanada.ca. I am loving this website. 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Right now, this is Justin Timberlake on Go FM.

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Crystal Waters on Go FM. It's Mark here. Yesterday's date officially was the 6-7. I know, right? 6-7. The only reason I know that is my daughter came back from daycare yesterday. She's only 3 years old, but she was like, Dad, do you know what today is? I was like, yes. She was like, 6-7. She's only three. I know. And then I saw it on TikTok, Instagram X, and all the other internet sensations. Of course, 6-7 does not have a meaning. It just grew from apparently a viral song and jokes about parents not knowing what 6-7 meant. No, we know what 6-7 means. It's not cool anymore, is it? Because we've done it as adults. We've said 6-7. Kids are like, yeah, that's not cool anymore.

When it comes to being ill, getting sick from things in the kitchen, what do you think hits up at number one? It's Mark here on Go FM. Researchers have spent decades studying why people get sick from their own kitchen. And they say one leftover stands above all the rest. And it's in most homes right now, right? So this, a 20-year-old reheated 5-day-old pasta left on the counter. People ended up in hospital for hours. Leftover food. Yeah. Cooked rice, pasta, and potatoes left at room temperature grow bacteria called Bacillus cereus. And reheating does nothing. Most bacteria breaks down when you cook them. And this does not. It survives as a spore, then releases a heat-stable toxin called cerealide. You can boil it, microwave it, fry it again. The toxin still stays there. So if something's been left out on the counter for a long time and you're thinking, oh, I can throw that back in the fridge, I'll just reheat it a little later on. They say that is one of the worst things that can make you feel ill from being in the kitchen. So, you know, leftover food, I'm sure I heard somebody say no more than 2 days in the fridge. If it's been there for more than 48 hours, throw it away.

0: Life on the go.
1: Hello there, my name is Mike Clark, and I work in the mining sector. But I don't live here all the time. I fly in for work on my rotation, and then I get back home. But every time that plane lands, I'll tell you, it feels just like coming home. When I first started, I figured I'd just be getting a paycheck and, you know, a year or two to try to get ahead. But up in the north here, it's just got a way of getting under your skin, you know. And out at camp, it's long days, you know. It's hard work and it's kind of quiet. It starts making you think. And you

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2: Go FM weather for Yellowknife. A yellow warning issued by Environment Canada for air quality with local smoke in the area due to wildfires. Weather today, sunshine with a high of 23. Clear tonight, that local smoke will continue. A low of 13. Sunshine tomorrow, windy, and a high of 26. In Hay River, a mix of sun and cloud today with some local smoke, a high of 21. Partly cloudy this evening, but clearing up after midnight with a low of 10. And sunshine all day Tuesday with a high of 21.
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It's Mark here on Go FM, filling in for Carly. Hope you're feeling good today. Now, Tylenol, there's been a big talk about, you know, Tylenol and during pregnancy, and they've done this massive study, and they said Tylenol during pregnancy does not cause autism or ADHD. A Hong Kong study, more than 700 mothers found no link between acetaminophen, and which is Tylenol, and used in pregnancy. So they compared siblings, one exposed before birth and one not, and they removed family genetics from the situation, and the results held across every trimester dose usage pattern showed no signs of Tylenol having any cause of autism or ADHD during pregnancy. Of course, that is from one study. Can you always say one study is a fact? Well, 700,000 children is a big study, isn't it? So I just thought I'd give you that information just to remind you as well, I'm not a doctor.

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1: 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And it's pretty cool. Like, some of the hoodies and sweaters, you know, they've got like 15 different colors that you can choose from. And like the pink one looks really cool. 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

0: It's Mark here. That's a bit of Bon Jovi for you on Go FM. Hopefully you're feeling good today. I remember being a kid listening to Bon Jovi, trying to grow my hair to look just like he did in the music videos, and it didn't look anything like it. In fact, it was horrible, so I cut it off. Also a true fact, when I was younger, as a kid, over in the UK, Hootie and the Blowfish, I didn't think were a real band, because I watched the TV show Friends, and they said, oh, we're going to go and see Hootie and the Blowfish. I don't know if you remember that episode from Friends. I just thought it was a made-up band. They didn't really do big over in the UK with their music. And then moving to Canada, I was like, oh, Hootie and the Blowfish. Here they are now with Let Her Cry on Go FM.
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Mark here, in for Carly, and if you're feeling a little nervous, anxious or stressed, then stick out your tongue. Yeah, just stick out your tongue. Do that for 40 seconds, you'll be fine, apparently. So, a neurologist said if you stick out your tongue for 40 seconds, like that, for 2 weeks, this person's cortisol dropped from clinical anxiety to normal with no medication. They say your neck holds 60 to 80% of the chronic body tension. That tension does not stay local. It compresses in the vagus nerve, restricts fluid flow, and keeps your nervous system locked on a low-grade stress response. Your tongue is connected to that bone, which anchors a deep muscle. And if you stick your tongue out and extend it fully for 40 seconds, it decompresses the effect, relaxing that tension in that area to make you feel a little less stressed. So if you're driving right now and you see somebody driving near you or down the side of you, they've got their tongue stuck out, don't think they're weird. They're just reducing a little bit of stress. I'll play you some more music now. Taylor Swift is on the way after this. Matthew Priest.

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0: I'm Lisa Yesse with your news on the go. Avens and Yellowknife is receiving more recognition for their Campus of Care model. An independent national committee just granted them a special accreditation for meeting a bar of quality care standards. While about 7,800 organizations across the country have similar accreditation, about 55 organizations in the territory currently hold this type of recognition. The authors of the accreditation report found that overall, Avens demonstrated initiative in in-person care with notable strengths in its Campus of Care model, including communication practices and strong collaboration among community partners. The report also noted that areas of improvement were mainly infrastructure related, such as aging infrastructure and technology integration. Vista Radio, Yellowknife.
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Right, and I was like, they're kind of cool too. It's Mike here. A big hello to you. I've got actually some Backstreet Boys on the way. Larger Than Life. Love that song. It's up after this. It's Soul Decision on Go FM.

0: I'm Lisa Yesse with your news on the go. A German shipbuilder has been selected as the preferred supplier to begin negotiations for delivering Canada's next fleet of submarines to the Royal Canadian Navy. Prime Minister Mark Carney says it involves up to 12 subs and will be the largest defense procurement in Canadian history, adding it's already in the budget. Described as one of the stealthiest submarines in the world, officials say they would enable the Navy to detect, track, deter, and if necessary, defeat adversaries in all three oceans bordering the country. The feds and the company plan to enter into negotiations to finalize contracts no later than the end of 2027, with the first of four submarines anticipated to be delivered ahead of schedule in 2034. Ottawa says they plan to replace Canada's aging fleet of subs, adding only one of four is seaworthy. Vista Radio, Yellowknife.
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1: Stereo Summer Girl on Go FM. It's Mark here. Thinking of the summer as well. Have you enjoyed it as much as you would want to? 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

0: I'm Lisa Yase with your news on the go. Wally says his latest album is about creating space for a true experience away from the noise of things like social media. With lyrics in English, French, and Haitian Creole, Wally's music brings a bold fusion of rap and Afrobeat while paying tribute to his Haitian roots. Fais le pas, the first single of his new album, carries multiple linguistic meanings.
1: Fais le pas means don't do it in French. Fais le pas means make a movement, like let's like be bold and move forward and, you know, try it or do it. Or fais le pas can also mean do the dance, you know? So in French it has these three meanings. So when it came and I felt like I was in these three spheres, you know, but mostly the sphere of like be bold.
0: The artist is bringing music from his upcoming album, Soap Club Volume 1, to the Folk on the Rocks Festival this month. 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

it's Mark here. Sourdough. I've never really had too much sourdough in my life, but there's been a lot of trend in social media out there talking about how it's nature's Ozempic. I don't think it is. I think that's just a little bit of a stretch, if I'm being honest with you. But there is something generally different about sourdough because it isn't bread, is it? It's actually fermented food. And it can change how your body responds. Fermentation partially breaks down carbohydrates, lower glycemic response compared to regular bread. The organic acids produced helps with your satiety. So, you know, sourdough bread, I think I'm going to invest in it and see if it works. Get rid of a bit of this chub because I eat too much grub. We got a bit of Amy Winehouse after this. It's Baby Bash on Go FM.

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It's Mark here. Hello. Hopefully you're feeling chill today on this Tuesday, the 8th of July. I was a little stressed last Sunday, a couple of days ago, because of obviously England beating Mexico in the World Cup. It was not easy. The Mexican fans with fireworks at the hotel of the England Players Stadium the night before. It being 2 kilometres above sea level, the stadium itself, with 25% less oxygen. The England players having 3 days to get ready for that game against Mexico at home with 80,000 fans. And Mexico have only lost twice in the last 88 competitive matches at that stadium. And England won. So after all that stress, I'm going to wait till the weekend on Saturday to get stressed out again about the quarterfinals against Norway. You know, that's just soccer for you.

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It's Mark here today. Of course, it's the 8th of July. I think when I started the show, I said it, oh, it's the 7th. But that was 6-7 was yesterday, of course, wasn't it? And, of course, I hope for myself that you had a fantastic Canada Day and enjoyed the celebrations. And

you know, fireworks are always fun on Canada Day, of course, as well. Use responsibly. But never forget when San Diego accidentally launched $125,000 worth of fireworks all at once on July 4th, 2012. If you've never seen it before, it's the most visually remarkable behavior of transformations ever. They release all the fireworks at once. It looks like an atom bomb hit in the sky of pure white. So yeah, San Diego fireworks, July 4th, 2012. Check that video out.

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Welcome Fold. It's Mark here on Go FM. Hopefully you're enjoying the music with us. 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

and Goodbye. Savage Garden. What a great song that is. It's Mike here on Go FM on your Tuesday afternoon. Now, I'm going to be heading out for the rest of the day. Listen, enjoy this Tuesday. I will be back with you tomorrow from 10 a.m. enjoying this midday show with you. I'm loving the music here on Go FM, as I always do. We got Kelly Clarkson on the way after the weekend. That's here for you right now on Go FM. Enjoy your Tuesday.

kicking off another hour of the greatest pop music of all time. 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Let's go. 100.1 Go FM.

Lord Royals, it's on Go FM. I'm David Hanson. I suppose apologies in advance if you don't care that much about sports, because I'm going to talk a lot about sports this show, namely FIFA, where unfortunately Canada did get eliminated from FIFA. And yeah, that sucks. Having said that, A, my budget's going to love that, so I don't have to go out so much. But B, I think we need to be proud. This is the furthest that Canada has ever made it. And the cards were stacked against us from the jump, especially given that some of our best players were injured. Coney got injured early on. So for us to make it this far, it's just awesome. And I would not be surprised if there's going to be renewed interest in kids joining soccer teams whenever that starts up.

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1: Hi, my name is Jennifer Pagonis. I was born and raised here. My father and my mother came here years and years ago, like in the 50s, and Yellowknife has provided us with so many wonderful things here and provided a really great life for me and my family. I love it, getting involved with the different things around town, like whether it's the Ramblin' Ride or the Spring Trade Show or the community gardens. Over the last 10 years, I've started a pajama drive for the seniors. The pajama drive is in honor of my father. He passed away in 2015, and now I've added my mother into there as well, as she's just recently passed. And we bundle up pajamas, body wash, and lotion, and we distribute it to the seniors around our community, Vila Odetta, Betchville, Yellowknife, for the seniors who might not have people in their lives. 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

guys. Love song on Go FM. I'm David Hansen. If you stare at a computer screen for a long time and then your eyes just hurt, have you ever considered one of those blue light glasses? Because it hit me with, it was my last job actually, where, yeah, I was just like cross-eyed. My eyes just felt so like strained at the end of the day. On Amazon, I got them for like, I don't know, $20 or something. Came with two of them. They're cheap. Does the job, honestly. Plus, I think some people look at me wearing these glasses and think I look a bit more studious. But if you're the same way, then maybe try them out.

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Sean Desmond, Electric is on Go FM. Hey, I'm David Hanson. Now, speaking of electric, are you more of a glamping or a camping kind of person? I'm kind of between the two, because I think it is kind of fun to, say, watch a movie on a projector in the middle of nowhere. But at the same time, it's also kind of nice to not have an electronic anywhere in sight. Remember years ago, Canadian Tire had those commercials where they kept showing all the camping gadgets, and they showed, like, the same family that would try them out? And all I could think was, they have so many electronics on their camp, they clearly don't actually enjoy camping.

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Joe, it's Arriba. It's on Go FM. I'm David Hansen. Are you able to roll your R's? I know that in some languages, that's just, you know, part of it. I think Spanish is definitely one of those. I can. My girlfriend hopelessly cannot. For her, it just sounds like she's gargling. And it's interesting. I feel like it's a simple thing to teach. I just say, like, you gently place your tongue on the roof of your mouth and kind of blow air through. Right? But I think some people also do say it's genetic, strangely. So maybe I'm wasting my time.

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0: 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Hope your Tuesday's going awesome. I'm David. Here's Prozac. Okay, let's all try to pronounce this one together. I think I got this. Oma Balajure. I think I nailed it.
1: The politics of nations got me down. Geography and policy have run me out of town. Seems like worldly things have come between us now. But I've got the will, if there's a way,

Nelly, Tim McGraw, Over and Over is on Go FM. What a cool collab. Two opposite worlds right there. I'm David Hansen. I think I might have finally figured out some solution to gym bag odor. Because when I go to the gym, believe me, the bag, it doesn't smell great. And unfortunately, sometimes I have to go straight to work after, and I'm just thinking to myself, oh boy, it's just cooking in there. But I ordered online, I think just from like Amazon, these essential oils that are supposed to be for shoe odor. But then I thought to myself, well, they're deodorizer, and what's the difference between, you know, a punching bag, a gym short, or a shoe? So I try that, and knock on wood, so far it seems to be working. And now my boxing gloves and my shorts, they just smell like lemongrass. It's kind of great.

0: 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More feel good pop coming right up.
1: A series of traffic signal maintenance and hardware upgrades are set to begin Thursday at intersections throughout the city of Yellowknife. The work is scheduled to continue until July 31. City staff said during the three-week period, temporary traffic signal interruptions can be anticipated. Travelers on roads and sidewalks are being advised to take precautions, follow temporary traffic controls, and directions for maintenance crews. Vista Radio, Yellowknife.
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Craig David, 7 days is on Go FM. I'm David Hansen. This might be a controversial thing to say, but I think it might actually be for the best that the United States lost in FIFA. And I don't say that happily, because with any team, I know that they truly want to succeed. They're on the biggest stage of their life. But there was that big controversy with the States, how the White House phoned FIFA to get a guy's red card overturned, which is the first time that's happened since 1962. And just about everybody was calling it political interference and corruption. So the fact then that even with this extra player, they lost pretty soundly to Belgium, I think that that's the best result possible, just if they want to maintain integrity with the game. Maybe there's other controversies I'm not addressing, but I think that's the best outcome as far as fairness goes that we could have hoped for. Don't

0: I'm Lisa Yase with your news on the go. An independent national committee just granted Avens, a community for seniors in Yellowknife, accreditation for meeting a nationwide bar of quality care standards. Avens board chair Colleen Wellborn says the organization was proud of their team, adding the accreditation process supports a culture of continuous improvements, helping to guide care. Data from an independent nonprofit research institute agrees. A 2023 report based on the feedback of health professionals working at accredited facilities found that about 74% of respondents said accreditation increased capacity to identify and address health priorities, while 69% said it increased use of evidence-based practices. Vista Radio, Yellowknife.
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Virginia DeVegas and Alyssa Reed, We Are Stars. It's here on Go FM. I'm David Hansen. I guess this is the challenging part of FIFA, because no more host nations are participating anymore. Canada got eliminated. Mexico got eliminated. Yesterday, the States got eliminated. So now it's just the other countries. And I know for a lot of people, that means they're like, okay, I can get back to my life. But I'm just so enthralled. It's all so exciting. It helps I have friends from various different parts of the world, I guess. For me, it's like a almost like a ranking. I'm like, okay, if I can't vote for them, I'll vote for them. If I can't vote for them, I'll vote for them. So I'm hoping that my English friends get to cheer on as often as they can. Norway's kind of fun. I know Messi's trying to go for even greater GOAT status. So I don't know. We'll see. There's plenty of stories left to be told.

0: I'm Lisa Yesse with your news on the go. Avens and Yellowknife is receiving more recognition for their Campus of Care model. An independent national committee just granted them a special accreditation for meeting a bar of quality care standards. While about 7,800 organizations across the country have similar accreditation, about 55 organizations in the territory currently hold this type of recognition. The authors of the accreditation report found that overall, Avens demonstrated initiative in in-person care with notable strengths in its Campus of Care model, including communication practices and strong collaboration among community partners. The report also noted that areas of improvement were mainly infrastructure related, such as aging infrastructure and technology integration. Vista Radio, Yellowknife.
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I'm still trying to get the nickname Captain Canada to stick with Bryan Adams. What do you think? Is it a stretch? The only thing that looks good on me is you. It's here on Go FM. I'm David Hanson. I got some paint-by-numbers kits. And when I bought them, at first I thought that was kind of silly. But then I have to remember that we don't really create as much anymore. We just consume. We consume content that other people have made. And I think that I think it'd be worthwhile to actually just do some, like, output. I think a lot of us, we don't like to do these creative, therapeutic pursuits because we consider ourselves not good at it. But then how do we get good at it? You do it. Even if we don't, maybe it's worthwhile to remember that, you know, dancing, singing, painting, drawing, we used to love doing that. It used to be therapeutic. And who says we can't do that anymore?

0: I'm Lisa Yesse with your news on the go. A German shipbuilder has been selected as the preferred supplier to begin negotiations for delivering Canada's next fleet of submarines to the Royal Canadian Navy. Prime Minister Mark Carney says it involves up to 12 subs and will be the largest defense procurement in Canadian history, adding it's already in the budget. Described as one of the stealthiest submarines in the world, officials say they would enable the Navy to detect, track, deter, and if necessary, defeat adversaries in all three oceans bordering the country. The feds and the company plan to enter into negotiations to finalize contracts no later than the end of 2027, with the first of four submarines anticipated to be delivered ahead of schedule in 2034. Ottawa says they plan to replace Canada's aging fleet of subs, adding only one of four is seaworthy. Vista Radio, Yellowknife.
1: 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The detour will affect all regular transit routes, including the temporary closure of bus stops along 50th Avenue between 44th Street and School Draw Avenue. 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

A song revived by a meme. It's Kato. Turn the lights off. It's on Go FM. I'm David Hansen. I assume if you're an artist, that's your hope. That obviously you make a song, it charts, it's popular, you make some money off of that. Then maybe it goes quiet. And then a decade or two later, a TV show picks up your song and boom, more royalties. Heck, all the songs from Stranger Things, they got a bit of a revival. And Kato, it's funny, on his social media, he posted just something where he's just like, oh, wow, realizing that all of a sudden his song is trending again, thanks to John Hamm and that meme.

0: series of traffic signal maintenance and hardware upgrades are set to begin Thursday at intersections throughout the city of Yellowknife. The work is scheduled to continue until July 31. City staff said during the three-week period, temporary traffic signal interruptions can be anticipated. Travelers on roads and sidewalks are being advised to take precautions, follow temporary traffic controls, and directions for maintenance crews. Vista Radio, Yellowknife.
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I'm David Hanson. Remember to follow us on social media. You can find Go FM on Facebook and Instagram. And then, of course, remember, you can also explore new music at madeandplayedincanada.ca, a little website set up by our very large parent company who has radio stations all across Canada. And in many of these communities, there are artists who are trying to get their music noticed. And that's exactly what madeandplayedincanada.ca is for. So go check it out.

0: I'm Lisa Yesse with your news on the go. An independent national committee just granted AVENS, a community for seniors in Yellowknife, accreditation for meeting a nationwide bar of quality care standards. AVENS board chair Colleen Wellborn says the organization was proud of their team, adding the accreditation process supports a culture of continuous improvements, helping to guide care. Data from an independent nonprofit research institute agrees. A 2023 report based on the feedback of health professionals working at accredited facilities found that about 74% of respondents said accreditation increased capacity to identify and address health priorities, while 69% said it increased use of evidence-based practices. Vista Radio, Yellowknife.
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Daft Punk, it's on Go FM. I'm David Anson. Thanks so much for tuning in. I'm getting the heck out of here. Enjoy this beautiful July 7th kind of day. In the meantime, I'll leave you with some Bulo. Your Sweet Little Lies. 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